couldn't dance. You didn't even want me around. And now I'm back to let you know I can really shake 'em down.

Matter in a club, down and also oh, where you drink champagne, it is just that cherry cola. She walked up to me and she